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1: 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I'm from Sonoma County. Sweet home, Alabama. Yeah.

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Are you afraid of the dark? 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

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Petaluma, see what you've been missing.

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When you do, turn up the songs you'll always remember. 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
1: Good morning, Sonoma County. It's Friday, October 2nd, and our top stories this half hour from the newsroom. New York Attorney General Letitia James is taking over as special prosecutor in the Cornell University case after Governor Kathy Hochul raised serious concerns about the initial investigation. The state intervention follows a civil lawsuit filed by a former student who accuses seven fraternity members of sexually assaulting her at a 2024 party. Cal Fire has unveiled a new mobile app called AwareCA, providing Californians with real-time wildfire tracking, evacuation notifications, hazard maps, and 3D flight monitoring for emergency aircraft. Designed for both Apple and Android devices, the app streamlines critical safety information following a year where the agency's website logged more than 100 million visitors seeking emergency updates. Santa Rosa officials are calling on drivers to slow down and stay sharp for pedestrians throughout National Pedestrian Safety Month this October. The safety push follows new national data revealing over 7,000 pedestrian traffic fatalities in 2024, raising urgent concerns ahead of Halloween when trick-or-treaters flood local streets. In sports, Luca Cagnoni delivered the game-winning goal in overtime to secure a 4-3 home opener victory for the San Jose Sharks against the Panthers right before they prepare to host the LA Kings tomorrow. Meanwhile, basketball fans are gearing up for the start of the NBA preseason this Sunday, which tips off with the Warriors taking on the Clippers in Honolulu. And for your forecast, a mix of some clouds and fog this morning. Later this afternoon, fairly cloudy skies should still give us daytime highs in the high 80s and low 90s. Looking ahead, temps are expected to remain in the low 90s through at least Thursday. Sonoma County, you are now up to date. From the newsroom, I'm Jeff Woodworth.
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4: 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John Manley was touched when a neighbor dropped off a couple bags of groceries for him. 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
5: 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All right, guys, here we go. Back to work Monday. Rockin' Ricky Michaels here. Good stuff on the way from Madonna. I've got Bryan Adams, Elton John, Steve Winwood in the mix, along with Phil Collins. Lenny Kravitz coming up. Let's see, some Fleetwood Mac mixed in, along with Rick Springfield, Queen, and John Mellencamp. But right now, it's The Cutting Crew on 102.7 The Wolf. Good morning.

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0: 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First check of the roadways on this Monday morning with your Wolf Traffic Watch.
1: Well, heads up, Napa commuters who use Saskel Avenue in the northbound direction of Saskel, we've got a crash right past 29. Vehicle landed on its roof, two lanes blocked northbound. Heavy on 221 northbound from 29 getting out to Napa Valley Corporate Way. Traveling southbound 101, seeing a few more cars, but otherwise smooth sailing and okay for 12. I'm Elaine with your North Bay traffic update.
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Michaels. So if you haven't joined up with the Wolf Text Club yet, you can do it right now by texting the word WOLF to 707-636-1027. And when you do that, well, you're going to be able to get details on upcoming events and giveaways, plus a chance to win exclusive prizes. So go ahead and do it now.

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1: Good morning, Sonoma County. It's Monday, October 5th, and our top stories this half hour from the newsroom. Tennessee death row inmate Krista Pike remains on life support following a failed execution attempt last week. Her legal team is now urging the state to preserve all evidence from the incident and commute her sentence to life in prison. A California state agency is facing intense scrutiny heading into November after waiving $57 million in interest payments tied to unclaimed property. The move has raised fresh accountability questions over state government officials and their management of money owed to Californians. Santa Rosa Junior College is asking voters to approve a record $830 million bond measure to upgrade facilities and fund campus expansion across the district. College officials say Measure AB won't increase current tax rates, though critics caution the long-term plan could ultimately cost taxpayers over $1.7 billion in interest and principal. In sports, the 49ers improved to 4-0 with a 24-14 win over the Broncos to stay clear atop the NFC West, while NBA preseason kicked off with the Clippers edging the Warriors 104-101 in Hawaii. Tonight, San Jose hits the ice in Dallas to start a two-game road trip against the Stars. And for your forecast, fairly clear skies this morning, while later this afternoon we can look to sunny skies with daytime highs in the mid to high 90s, even triple digits in some areas. A reminder that a heat advisory remains in effect until Wednesday evening. Sonoma County, you are now up to date. From the newsroom, I'm Jeff Woodworth.
2: 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I'm Eric Jones, candidate for Congress in California's 4th District. Election day is November 3rd, and I'd be honored to earn your vote.
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1: Well, Napa commuters, look out for a new stall on 29 southbound before Imola. Looks like a car conked out there in the left lane. We're tracking the ride traveling southbound 101. So far, it's actually been okay for the ride passing south of 12. We do have traffic Petaluma. Southbound 101 slows south of the Petaluma River Bridge off and on to before San Antonio, and not too bad for 12. I'm Elaine with your North Bay traffic update.
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1: Good morning, Sonoma County. It's Monday, October 5th, and our top stories this half hour from the newsroom. Cornell University President Michael Kolikoff is breaking his silence on a reopened fraternity rape case, calling the 2024 incident deeply disturbing for the campus community. His statement marks the first public response since investigators officially reopened the probe into the Ivy League fraternity over the weekend. Nine people are in a hospital with moderate to severe injuries following a head-on crash on Highway 29 north of St. Helena Saturday evening. The California Highway Patrol arrested the driver who crossed the center line on suspicion of felony DUI. Sonoma County's record retention policy currently leaves text messages out, allowing elected supervisors and county staff to decide independently how long to keep or delete official texts. Transparency advocates criticize the self-enforced practice as a threat to public oversight, even as county officials defend texts as brief, post-it style communications rather than formal records. In sports, the 49ers remain undefeated at 4-0 after beating the Broncos 24-14 to hold sole possession of first place in the NFC West, while NBA preseason action opened in Hawaii with a tight 104-101 Clippers win over the Warriors. Switching to hockey, the Sharks start a two-game road stint tonight as they take on the Stars in Dallas. And for your forecast, fairly clear skies this morning, while later this afternoon we can look to sunny skies with daytime highs in the mid to high 90s, even triple digits in some areas. A reminder that a heat advisory is expected to remain in effect until Wednesday evening. Sonoma County, you are now up to date. From the newsroom, I'm Jeff Woodworth.
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0: 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Another check of the roadways as we always give you traffic at the 15s and 45s with your Wolf Traffic Watch.
1: Well, Napa commuters, we do have a stall southbound 29 before Imola 121. It's a hybrid that conked out in the left lane. Bernard Park, northbound 101 near Bernard Park Expressway. Car ran over whatever that debris was, ended up off on the right shoulder, possibly with a flat tire. So be careful. Northbound 101, otherwise it's going to slow right there at the golf course exit. I'm Elaine with your North Bay traffic update.
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0: 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I'm rocking Ricky Michaels. 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
1: We do.
0: Yeah? We've still got 102.7 The Wolf, but we also have 102.5. That is going to serve the areas of Cotati and Petaluma. And, of course, 102.7, that'll take care of your Santa Rosa, Windsor, and Healdsburg areas and out toward the coast. But either way it goes, either frequency, you

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1: Good morning, Sonoma County. It's Monday, October 5th, and our top stories this half hour from the newsroom. Russian authorities are monitoring around 200 people following the death of an anti-plague research employee from an unspecified form of the disease. The White House says it's closely following the situation and related quarantines as Russian officials work to contain potential exposure. California state regulators have put the brakes on viral human versus robots fights, serving organizer Robot Entertainment Combat with a cease and desist letter. The state's athletic commission cautions that staging unlicensed bouts with human participants is a misdemeanor punishable by up to $1,000 in fines and a year behind bars. Drivers in Sonoma County are facing higher costs at the pump, where gas is averaging about $6.60 a gallon, roughly 21 cents above California's statewide average. Prices locally have jumped nearly $2 over the past year as state averages approach record highs. In sports, the 49ers remain undefeated at 4-0 after beating the Broncos 24-14 to hold sole possession of first place in the NFC West, while NBA preseason action opened up in Hawaii with a tight 104-101 Clippers win over the Warriors. Switching to hockey, the Sharks start a two-game road stint tonight as they take on the Stars in Dallas. And for your forecast, fairly clear skies this morning, while later this afternoon we can look to sunny skies with daytime highs in the mid to high 90s, even triple digits in some areas. A reminder that a heat advisory is expected to remain in effect until Wednesday evening. Sonoma County, you are now up to date. From the newsroom, I'm Jeff Woodworth.
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5: 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The Blind Scream House of Horror. 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

to 707-636-1027 to win a pair of tickets to the Blind Scream House of Horror in Santa Rosa. That's Scream, S-C-R-E-A-M, to 707-636-1027.

0: All right, going to be rolling up on 8 o'clock before you know it, so let's get another check on that commute with your Wolf Traffic Watch.
1: Well, look out. We have reports of a grass fire in Santa Rosa, eastbound 12, right past Wright Road. It's smoking there off on the right-hand shoulder. Fire department on the way to go check things out. And then again from 12 pockets past the downtown exit. I'm Elaine with your North Bay traffic update.
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1: Good morning, Sonoma County. It's Monday, October 5th, and our top stories this half hour from the newsroom. The Supreme Court opens its new term today, starting with a key Colorado case on whether state courts can hold fossil fuel companies liable for climate change. Justices are also set to weigh in on whether federal courts have the power to review disputes over veterans' benefits. With state elections right around the corner, a California agency is under fire for waiving $57 million in interest fees on unclaimed property. The controversial decision has sparked new debate over government transparency and how state officials handle money owed to residents. Santa Rosa Junior College is heading to the ballot with Measure AB, asking voters for a record $830 million bond to upgrade campus facilities and expand programs. While college leadership emphasizes the proposal won't raise current tax rates, opponents warn interest and principal payments could drive the true cost past $1.7 billion over time. In sports, the 49ers stand alone atop the NFC West at 4-0 following a 24-14 victory over the Broncos, while the Clippers opened NBA preseason play in Hawaii by edging out the Warriors 104-101. On the ice tonight, the Sharks kick off a two-game road trip when they visit the Stars in Dallas. And for your forecast, fairly clear skies this morning, while later this afternoon we can look to sunny skies with daytime highs in the mid to high 90s, even triple digits in some areas, and a reminder that a heat advisory is expected to remain in effect until Wednesday evening. Sonoma County, you are now up to date. From the newsroom, I'm Jeff Woodworth.
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0: 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Starting to pick up a little bit out there with your Wolf Traffic Watch.
1: It's heavy for the commute northbound 101 before Todd, heading out past Yolanda, and then slow from 12 past the downtown Santa Rosa exit. Southbound 101, we do have traffic right by Steele, heading out to almost College Avenue. Pocketed traffic south of 12, and then slow Cotati Grade westbound on 12. Minor backup heading into Sebastopol. Abba Lane with your North Bay traffic update.
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102.7 The Wolf. It's Rick Michaels getting ready for a Halloween good time. The Blind Scream House of Horror will be opening up this Friday, and you have a chance to get tickets when you hear your cue. Text the keyword SCREAM to 707-636-1027 for a shot at free tickets. 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
1: Good morning, Sonoma County. It's Monday, October 5th, and our top stories this half hour from the newsroom. Krista Pike remains unconscious and on a ventilator at a Nashville hospital following Tennessee's failed execution attempt last week. Her attorneys say she is critically ill as doctors work to clear two lethal doses from her system. Nine people were hospitalized with moderate to severe injuries after a head-on collision on Highway 29 north of St. Helena Saturday night. California Highway Patrol officers arrested the driver who veered across the center line under suspicion of felony DUI. Sonoma County's record retention rules don't cover text messages, leaving it up to individual supervisors and staff to decide when to keep or wipe their texts. While transparency advocates warn the honor system practice undermines public oversight, county leaders argue most texts are just casual post-it style notes rather than official records. In sports, the Niners sit alone top the NFC West at 4-0 after beating the Broncos 24-14, while the Clippers opened NBA preseason action in Hawaii with a tight 104-101 win over the Warriors. On the ice, the Sharks are off to a fiery start, picking up their second straight overtime victory after edging out the Kings 5-4. And for your forecast, fairly clear skies this morning, while later this afternoon we can look to sunny skies with daytime highs in the mid to high 90s, even triple digits in some areas. A reminder that a heat advisory is expected to remain in effect until Wednesday evening. Sonoma County, you are now up to date. From the newsroom, I'm Jeff Woodworth.
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4: 102.7 The Wolf, Rick Michaels here. If you haven't heard, 7-Up is recalling cases of their zero sugar tropical soda because it's actually loaded with a whole bunch of sugar. And it could be dangerous for people who have like diabetes and other sugar-related medical conditions. So remember that. Zero sugar, 7-Up. Recalled.

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1: We've got traffic. Northbound 101 slows there. North of Todd, Pockets almost out to College. And south 101 slows a smidge there. South of 12. And then traffic southbound. Cotati Grade, not too bad for the ride, heading south of Petaluma. We do have a bog down that begins in Novato. Looks like right by Roland. And traffic still a bit slow westbound into Sebastopol. I'm Elaine with your North Bay traffic update.
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Rick Michaels here, the 9 to 5 workday, and if you haven't sent us your business name yet, what are you waiting for? We want to give you the shout-out, just like we do for all the businesses. So text it to us right now, 707-636-1027, and you'll get the shout-out like Cape Fear Cafe in Duncan's Mills, Cornerstone Tile in Santa Rosa. Thanks for turning on The Wolf.

0: 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Are you afraid of the dark? 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It's a heart-thumping, blood-pumping walk through your darkest nightmares at the Blind Scream House of Horror at 98 Santa Rosa Plaza in the old Sears Automotive Building across from the plaza. 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And if you run into a wolf while you're stumbling around in the dark, don't worry, it's just us. Probably.
1: Well, we had a little bit of a cloudy and foggy start this morning. We'll get some gradual sunshine, if not already. And it looks like we're going to get up there, too. Up to 93 for the high today. Cool tonight, but not that cool. 61 overnight. And we'll be in the low 90s for the next few days.

0: around. Going to kick off another hour of America's Greatest Hits. 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This was the band's first number one hit, and they got a special award, too. 102.7
1: The Wolf. 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Food for Thought's story began in the late 1980s when the AIDS epidemic was devastating communities across the country. John Manley was touched when a neighbor dropped off a couple bags of groceries for him. This sparked an idea in John. From that simple act of kindness, a food bank was created that would treat those in need with dignity, respect, and empathy. Today, Food for Thought provides nutritious groceries and meals to Sonoma County residents living with a wide range of serious medical conditions. Whether clients shop in person at their market or receive food at home, the mission remains the same: healing with food and compassion. If you would like to nominate our next hometown hero, go to thewolf.fm. 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
0: 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Rick Michaels taking off, making tracks, booking it out of here, making way for Sarah Quinn and another hour of America's Greatest Hits. This song is going to be from the album Different Light, and it was the band's first number one hit. Now, that being said, I did say they got a special award. They were certified gold by the Recording Industry Association of America, and Billboard ranked it as the top song for 1987. This is the Bangles and Walk Like an Egyptian on 102.7 The Wolf. Bye-bye.

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We want to be the soundtrack for your day. 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

to 707-636-1027 to win a pair of tickets to the Blind Scream House of Horror in Santa Rosa. 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

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And if you ever want to know what's going on air with us, if you're not close to a radio, or maybe if you're listening and you can't quite place the song, you can always text Now Playing to 707-636-1027, and we'll text you back with the name of the song and the artist that's on air.

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0: Dan Wilson has said closing time works as both a literal last call and a metaphor for new beginnings, including the birth of his first child. 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

happening? 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

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What is one of your biggest fears? Is being recorded in public and then going viral one of them? According to a new poll, 47% of people say the possibility of becoming online content has actually reduced their ability to be able to relax and be themselves in public. Which is wild because a lot of people out there are trying to get famous and doing crazy stuff in public. Looks like it's two extremes.

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You can win tickets to the Blind Scream House of Horror. 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And it opens this Friday for the season. 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

0: 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I'm curious to hear what you want me to play next. 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All right, friend, the floor is yours. What song can I put on for you next?
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Are you afraid of the dark? 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It's just us. Probably.

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0: All right, so this song coming up, it helped introduce the Cardigans to America, but a movie is actually the big reason you probably remember it. 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
1: The Wolf. I'm Eric Jones, and I'm running for Congress here in California's 4th District. 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I'm Eric Jones, candidate for Congress in California's 4th District. Election day is November 3rd, and I'd be honored to earn your vote.
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0: Love Fool got a major boost when it appeared on the soundtrack to the 1996 movie Romeo and Juliet. That's the one that stars Leonardo DiCaprio. Remember that one? It helped turn the song into an international hit.

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Now is the time. Text the keyword SCREAM right now to 707-636-1027 to win a pair of tickets to the Blind Scream House of Horror in Santa Rosa. That's SCREAM, S-C-R-E-A-M, to 707-636-1027.

to 102.7 The Wolf. I'm Sarah Gwen. Got to give a shout out to Blue Star Gas in Santa Rosa and Bonnie So Good Upholstery. Thank you so much to both of those businesses for tuning in. We wouldn't be able to continue what we were doing, what we love doing, without our local businesses. If you like to tune in during your work, love to hear from you. 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We'll add you to the shout-out list.

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tuned in to 102.7 The Wolf. It's Sarah Quinn. Have you downloaded our app yet? 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

Sarah Quinn hanging out with you on 102.7 The Wolf. And if there's ever a moment when we're hanging out, being buds, and you're like, wait, what the heck was that song that Sarah just played? 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
0: The voices you hear in the background of Big Mountains, Baby, I Love Your Way is the band. It's from their own members. They created a chorus that gives that layered sunny sound throughout the song. 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

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I'm Mike Waterman. 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

0: Stevie Nicks from her Belladonna solo album on the Edge of 17 on 102.7 The Wolf. I'm Mike Waterman, and we play your requests. If there's a song you'd like to hear, you can call anytime, 707-636-1027. 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
8: 2.7 The Wolf. We have a heat advisory in effect until Thursday night. It'll be clear tonight, lows around 60, then sunny, windy, and hot tomorrow, and most of this week, with highs each day in the mid to upper 90s.

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1: Clearing a crash in Santa Rosa to 3-car wreck when it went northbound just after Highway 12. That was affecting the left lane. Does have you slow from Todd. It's about a half an hour drive time as you leave Petaluma to make it out towards Highway 12. Got the car that ran out of gas in Santa Rosa. That's being cleared on eastbound 12 at E Street. It's in the reverse score point. Delays heading out to 37 eastbound. 35-minute drive time out of Novato to reach Highway 29. Valerie Graham, the North Bay Traffic Update.
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0: 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I'm Mike Waterman. A Pat Benatar song in 1984 about a failing relationship has shown up in movies, TV shows, and a Pepsi commercial. It's on the way to start another hour of America's Greatest Hits, powered by River Rock Casino.
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0: Pat Benatar hit number 5 on the charts in 1984 with this song about a failing relationship. It was used in TV shows, the movies Talladega Nights and Deadpool 2. Then in 2019, it was used in Pepsi commercials titled We Belong Together, which showed how Pepsi paired with hamburgers and pizza. 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

0: 102.7 The Wolf. I'm Mike Waterman. It's that time of year, and the Blind Screen House of Horror is in the old Sears Auto Building in 98 Santa Rosa Plaza, and it opens this Friday for select days through Halloween night. 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
1: Looking much better in Santa Rosa. Cleaned up that three-car wreck, 101 northbound after Highway 12, so left lane has been reopened. A little bit heavy from Roner Park Expressway, but that back is breaking up pretty nicely. Got some delays if you're making your way out of Healdsburg on 101 southbound. It's about a 22-minute drive to make it into downtown Santa Rosa. It's an 8-minute delay. It is heavy on Gravenstein Highway westbound, an hour drive to Highway 1. Valerie Grant with your North Bay Traffic Update.
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0: 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Now is the time. Text the keyword SCREAM right now to 707-636-1027 to win a pair of tickets to the Blind Scream House of Horror in Santa Rosa. That's SCREAM, S-C-R-E-A-M, to 707-636-1027.
1: Advisory is in effect until Thursday night. It'll be clear tonight, lows around 60. Sunny, windy, and hot tomorrow and most of this week. Highs each day in the mid to upper 90s. And then we'll see a cool down beginning Saturday.

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1: Traveling out of Windsor, we've got your drive times on Weatherwind southbound. That drive into downtown Santa Rosa, 15 minutes, so it's about a six-minute delay. Earlier problems, northbound Weatherwind, they've all been cleaned up. It's going to be a little bit crowded leaving Roner Park into Santa Rosa. Stalled van on Highway 12 eastbound just after 101. Too crowded drive, about 16 minutes, leaving Sebastopol into Santa Rosa. Valerie Grant with your North Bay traffic update.
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0: 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I'm Mike Waterman. Jackson Browne was writing a song for his first album and having trouble finishing the lyrics. Well, he got some help from a neighbor who turned it into a hit. But it wasn't a hit for Jackson. It's up next to start another hour of America's Greatest Hits, powered by River Rock Casino.
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3: 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John Manley was touched when a neighbor dropped off a couple bags of groceries for him. 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
0: Jackson Browne's neighbor in Laurel Canyon came up with some key lines for a song that he was trying to finish. The neighbor was Glenn Frey of the Eagles, who were looking for songs for their first album. Jackson turned it over to Glenn, and it became the Eagles' first hit, and California country rock was born. 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